0: are still unstable. That is, the present you.
1: And the people around the present you.
0: And the environment that surrounds the present you. None of these elements of reality last forever.
1: Time continues to flow, and time brings change.
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2: I won't presume to tell you about my troubles. 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Trying to find water. 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There really is no way to talk about the infinitesimal wisp of smoke our lives really are. 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

felt it good. Science patrolling like a large foreboding, howling from the fox's mouth growling. Feeling the air so cold and cloud and a threadbare of garland. Science is a stench of foul.

Everything, like signs of Simpsons, to even feelings of main distinctions. Yes, I'm aware this pandemic moment is given, not just in anyone's home, yet why should we submit to a faceless body whose lacks of trust is a

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I don't care if you like my work, if freedom there is a distinction. 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
1: I like to rap. I love rapping. 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

0: My style, like if Langston didn't edit. 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That's one clever.
1: That's one clever.
0: That's one clever.
1: That's one clever.
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Underwent a transformation when the night came. 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Took a flight, double check if this the right lane. Where I grew up, people drive in the left lane. Shout to Bristol Cube, Microplex and Exchange. I exceeded expectations in the test stage. The style is strategic like a chess play. Johnny Rico, there's a yule up on my chest plate. Go out how I came in like a Segway. It's too early, spilled my coffee in my Nestle. This the entertainment system, press play. Play a press start. When they hear my shit, they all like this the best part. I've been running shit, it's like I had a head start. Man on Mars, but I ain't got no shares in Tesla. Man on Mars, ayo, I think I see the Death Star. The Lizard King, drinking whiskey at some nice bar. She trying to give me all access, like a guest pass. She all on the Curtis Jackson with the Kevlar. They want content that's consistent, make it less sparse. Crashed the plane, I swam to shore and cooked a dead shark. Cracked the coconut and drank it, now I'm less parched. Now I'm best friends with a football like I'm Brett Favre. Storm approaching, so I built the shelter steadfast. 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
1: You see, the question you should ask
2: is how many spliffs does it take to see the selector at your gate that wants to stop your sound with a dub plate?
3: Actually, the line was, how many spliffs does it take before I cannot see you at my gate?
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1: Now, I'm going to take him to the rescue. 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No. Don't kill him now.
0: You're going to interrogate him, aren't you?
1: Yes. So you're not going to be killed. You're going to be okay.
2: I've told you the whole thing. I'm not a Biafran soldier.
1: But you're a Biafran, this folk.
2: I'm a civilian.
1: But you're a Biafran.
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0: Retour à la scène hip-hop contemporaine britannique avec Loyal Carner, Nobody Knows, extrait de l'album Hugo.
1: Jay, I told the black man he didn't understand. 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
1: Like I pictured it. Skyscrapers and everything.
2: Hey, brother. Hey, come here, Slick. Huh? Hey, you look hip, man. Hey, you want to make yourself $5, man?
1: Yeah, bro.
2: Hey, look here. Run this front street for me right quick, okay? Run this front street for me.
1: Hey. What? Huh? I don't know. What? I'm just going across the street.
3: Shut your mouth.
1: Pause, no. What'd I do?
3: Turn around, put your hands behind your back. Let's go.
4: A jury of your peers having found you guilty. 10 years.
1: What?
5: Come on, get in that cell.
6: All the animals come out at night. Whores, skunk pussies, buggers, queens, fairies, dopers, junkies. 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

0: crowds, but about to go in here and do this thing, right?
1: Chill.
0: I heard Dilla on now. Something. Look, it's about to be a million and a half, yo.
1: Pull back about 20.
0: Son, I need 20 myself.
1: Got the belly for us.
0: Check it out. Here we go. This shit is awesome. Look at this shit, yo. Check it out. Let's get on off in here. Check it out. Here we go.
1: Hold on.
0: Pass that. Let me get that.
1: Okay, for sure. Let me get my room.

0: business now in general right now in comparison to before when you first started?
1: Well, there's much more respect. Okay, respect that it's an art form now.
0: Mm. How? What were the feelings back then when you first started?
1: Nigga music.

0: things in life that make it worthwhile.
1: But my issue is that when you rap about with these children, we linked you because it's in their Bible. You've already stated that. I was just wondering what your thoughts were on whether you thought you really had an impact on a lot of the young people, and whether you thought it was negative or positive.

I don't care how busy you get in life, how hectic, how stressful, you need to find some time for yourself with that.

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Which has totally flipped the script of what's actually happening. If you look up the word or the history of the word noise, the first thing they will say is that it's a sound from a musical instrument. No one really connects these things. Noise is a

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So it's really this, we call it word magic. It's very important of how you flip and redefine and shift words. And you have to feel

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1: What's
0: surprise, surprise, nigga.
1: You know,
0: yo, ah ouais. On va faire un nouveau interactable. Hey, thank you for the sharing.
1: Nah, my brother, thank you. It's always a beautiful space to come share and welcoming.
0: Yeah.
1: So
0: yeah.
1: We here, family.
0: But it was not me. That was French, you know?
1: Yes.
0: That was French playing the music, and you follow. I'm a witness with this motherfucker, surfer, you know?
1: We all here, all the spirits, you know?
0: Yeah.
1: The light.
0: Musicologic, bro.
1: Hey, what a beautiful thing.
0: No doubt.

0: niggas how we got down in the hood, man. 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
1: Yo, my first whip in the ghetto, I was popping off. 14 and had older broads dropping drawers. I'm supposed to be in school, but I'm chasing ones, surrounded by these snakes in these faceless slums. Can't trust nobody, no friends, no one, cause it'll be your own friends in the hands of guns. 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Littles, best of the blocks, best of the ghetto. I see me when I popped up, black metal.
2: That NYC, but what's fucking with QB? 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Me and Killer used to converse on how we could capitalize with our street anthems. 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So in return, I'ma follow through with our plans. Shock the industry and show them how companies ran. We went from crack sales to infamous records and films. These other niggas got garbage, for real. 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

0: On pouvait pas continuer comme ça l'émission en faisant semblant. 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
1: What's up?
0: Come on, yo. You killed Bills, man.
1: Oh man, here we are sharing the spirit, sound, love.
0: Yeah, no doubt. Now we're gonna change a little bit, you know, the mood, you know. We're gonna play some East Coast APMD style, you know.
1: Beautiful.
0: It's Friday night, you know what I mean?
1: Hey, bring it out, my brother.
0: It's time to move.
1: Hey.
0: You know, we move with the head, with the mind.
1: There you go.
0: The music. And sometimes we express ourselves with the music.
1: There we go.
0: So you know this song, bro.
1: Uh-huh.
0: Stay tuned with us, yo. Au school en 921. Thanks, FG.

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You mean two people dead? I might get the magic chair. You tell me it could have been worse? I said, yeah, baby. Could have been worse. He said, what you mean? I said, hell, if you'd have came Thursday instead of Friday, you got me too.

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0: started off this city. 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Noontime, roll around, have myself lunch with the King of Beds. And this evening, I get treated to a fish sandwich. Not too bad a day besides being broken homeless.
1: Looks like it's gonna be a great day today.

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0: Well, it's getting harder, though, in terms of my disability, to get to places. But I have a scooter and I can go out to community gardens, some. There's a bus I can take, takes me right there. It took me a long time to realise what I'm really focused on. Not so much colour, movement, which has to do with time, and it's the element of time which I'm consumed by, basically. Okay. Spring and early summer, to make the most of it here on this planet. And people are very nice. No matter what, I'd have to be pretty crunched not to want to. Sometimes I feel like I would like to fly like some of those birds I see sometimes. 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
0: where the bee sucks, there's a high.

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